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0: An absolutely beautiful weekend is in store. Sure, it's going to be warm with temperatures back into the upper 80s to near 90, but lower humidity makes it feel all that much better, and a slight chance for a few storms on Saturday night. 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I'm meteorologist Mike Witcher from the East Tennessee Weather Center, and remember to always get the latest forecast weather updates with the East Tennessee Weather app.
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1: Now, before I finish, let me just say, I did not come here to show out. I did not come here to impress you. Because to tell you the truth, when I leave here, I'm gone. And I don't care what you think about me. But just remember, when it hits the fan, brother, whether it's next year, 10 years, 20 years from now, you'll never

An absolutely beautiful weekend is in store. Sure, it's going to be warm with temperatures back into the upper 80s to near 90, but lower humidity makes it feel all that much better, and a slight chance for a few storms on Saturday night. 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I'm meteorologist Mike Witcher from the East Tennessee Weather Center. And remember to always get the latest forecast weather updates with the East Tennessee Weather app.

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0: An absolutely beautiful weekend is in store. Sure, it's going to be warm with temperatures back into the upper 80s to near 90, but lower humidity makes it feel all that much better, and a slight chance for a few storms on Saturday night. 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That's your latest forecast. I'm meteorologist Mike Witcher from the East Tennessee Weather Center. And remember to always get the latest forecast weather updates with the East Tennessee Weather
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0: An absolutely beautiful weekend is in store. Sure, it's going to be warm with temperatures back into the upper 80s to near 90, but lower humidity makes it feel all that much better, and a slight chance for a few storms on Saturday night. 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That's your latest forecast. I'm meteorologist Mike Witcher from the East Tennessee Weather Center. And remember to always get the latest forecast weather updates with the East Tennessee Weather app.
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0: An absolutely beautiful weekend is in store. Sure, it's going to be warm with temperatures back into the upper 80s to near 90, but lower humidity makes it feel all that much better, and a slight chance for a few storms on Saturday night. 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That's your latest forecast. I'm meteorologist Mike Witcher from the East Tennessee Weather Center. And remember to always get the latest forecast weather updates with the East Tennessee Weather app.
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2: Tired of getting shot at. 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

An absolutely beautiful weekend is in store. Sure, it's going to be warm with temperatures back into the upper 80s to near 90, but lower humidity makes it feel all that much better, and a slight chance for a few storms on Saturday night. 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That's your latest forecast. I'm meteorologist Mike Witcher from the East Tennessee Weather Center. And remember to always get the latest forecast weather updates with the East Tennessee Weather app.

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0: An absolutely beautiful weekend is in store. Sure, it's going to be warm with temperatures back into the upper 80s to near 90, but lower humidity makes it feel all that much better, and a slight chance for a few storms on Saturday night. 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That's your latest forecast. I'm meteorologist Mike Witcher from the East Tennessee Weather Center. And remember to always get the latest forecast weather updates with the East Tennessee Weather
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0: An absolutely beautiful weekend is in store. Sure, it's going to be warm with temperatures back into the upper 80s to near 90, but lower humidity makes it feel all that much better, and a slight chance for a few storms on Saturday night. 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That's your latest forecast. I'm meteorologist Mike Witcher from the East Tennessee Weather Center. And remember to always get the latest forecast weather updates with the East Tennessee Weather app.
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baby girl. I'm the man from the big B.A. Won't you come play around my way? And listen to what I gotta say. Simple plan. 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Rock shows here in Japan. Have people shaking my hand.

0: An absolutely beautiful weekend is in store. Sure, it's going to be warm with temperatures back into the upper 80s to near 90, but lower humidity makes it feel all that much better, and a slight chance for a few storms on Saturday night. 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That's your latest forecast. I'm meteorologist Mike Witcher from the East Tennessee Weather Center. And remember to always get the latest forecast weather updates with the East Tennessee Weather app.
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0: An absolutely beautiful weekend is in store. Sure, it's going to be warm with temperatures back into the upper 80s to near 90, but lower humidity makes it feel all that much better, and a slight chance for a few storms on Saturday night. 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That's your latest forecast. I'm meteorologist Mike Witcher from the East Tennessee Weather Center. And remember to always get the latest forecast weather updates with the East Tennessee Weather app.
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to Dee Dee's Weekend Kickback, along with comedian JJ Williamson and Trey G. All right, coming up on the show this weekend, a guy went viral from a post he made where he says it's disrespectful to like a woman's picture on social media when you're in a relationship, okay? That dope discussion is on the way. Also, Southern soul artist Mike Clark Jr. is going to sit down with us. Plus, there's a story about a woman that was a surrogate for a couple. She refused to terminate the pregnancy as the couple requested. And now it's one big mess, all right? All of that's coming up. But up next, we're going to try to give someone a second chance at a first impression. Get ready for Date Fail. It's Dee Dee's Weekend Kickback.

0: Didi in the Morning, along with Trey G, comedian J.J. Williamson. Yeah. Guys, you know what? It's all about date fail.
1: And he is.
0: Yep, we got Harold with us. Hey, Harold, you still there, right?
2: Harold. We are still here.
0: All right, so Harold, basically, guys, here's the deal. Harold said he met a woman. You guys met at a, what was it again you said?
2: It was a wine tasting.
1: Yeah, wine tasting, yeah. Very highfalutin.
3: Yeah.
0: And I'll just tell everybody, if you're just now listening, Harold is 65. The young little tenderoni that he met was 35.
1: You're putting a lot on it now.
0: She was 35 when he met her at the wine tasting.
1: Yes.
0: They went out, clearly.
1: Yes.
0: And now, what happened, Harold? She won't call you back.
2: Now she won't call me back. She won't return my messages. She won't return my calls. And I just need to know what happened. What went so wrong all of a sudden?
0: Now, Harold did tell us earlier that he is 65 and he tried to use his senior discount.
1: Hey, you keep bringing it. Ain't nothing wrong with it. He's a fiscally responsible man. That's all it is.
3: And he earned it.
0: Come on. Hey, Harold, I bet you that's what she's... Let me just, you be quiet. We're going to call her. We're going to call this woman Denise. You just be quiet. I bet I'm right. Here we go.
4: Hello?
0: Hi, is Denise there?
4: Yes, this is her.
0: Hi, Denise. Hey, it's Dee Dee, also Trey G and comedian J.J. Williamson from the radio station.
1: Hey.
4: Oh, hey.
1: Hey.
0: Hey. We're doing a survey.
1: Mm-hmm.
0: And we just

0: wanted to know, you went on a date with a guy named Harold, right?
1: Mm-hmm.
0: And what happened, when we want to know what happened on that date, and like, was it a date match or something?
2: I thought it was going to be a date match. Like, we met at a wine tasting, mm-hmm. we hit it off, and then the next day we decided to go on a date, but
0: Dang.
2: The entire experience with something I prefer not to do again.
0: Okay, hold on a second. Denise, wait. Because what we understand is, like, you're what, like 34 or 5, right?
2: Five.
0: You're 35.
2: 35. Okay.
0: You're 35. See? And Harold is much older than you, right?
2: Correct.
0: How old did Harold tell you? He did tell you he's 65.
2: Yeah. I date older men. I feel like they're more mature, they're stable, and they really know what they want. It's no guesses. So that is my preference.
3: Okay.
0: All right.
3: It sounded real Anna Nicole-ish. I'm not gonna lie to you. I'm not gonna lie to you, Denise. It sounded real. I'm trying to get that inheritance.
2: No, I make my own money.
0: Okay.
3: I know that's okay.
0: Good. Okay. So what happened with this date? I mean, is you liked him? You didn't? What?
2: I liked him. We started out at brunch, mm-hmm. and you know, while we were there, the server came over, and he basically asked for a senior discount, which, you know, he made a little joke. They said that, you know, they don't do that. And he was like, I'll just age while I eat. And I'm like, oh, you know, I laughed it off because, you know, whatever.
3: Uh-huh.
2: You wanted to see if you can get your senior discount. But then we went to the coffee shop, and
3: okay.
2: he did it again.
0: No.
2: And this time he pulled out his own little, like, laminated AARP card.
3: Oh, God.
2: That was the second time. Uh-huh. It's like,
0: okay.
2: The first time I get it, okay. But it's like for the rest of the day, that's all it was about was the senior discount. We went
3: Damn
2: to
3: it.
2: The movie.
0: Damn.
2: He did it again. He's arguing with people because they don't have it. It's just, it was a senior discount day.
4: So, Denise, you have a problem with people trying to save money?
2: Listen. We went to 5 different events. Oh. I didn't ask to do all of these things. Mm. Again, I make my own money. I could have paid for something.
0: Mm-hmm.
2: But you want to go back and forth arguing about them not having one.
3: What's wrong with this?
2: Listen, for everything, coffee.
0: Yeah, that's like taking a coupon on a date. Like, would you take a coupon on a date?
3: Yes.
0: Nah.
3: Yes.
4: No. I'll take it. Man, you know what? Having that AARP card is like having the big Joker.
0: Okay.
4: It's gonna pass.
0: All right. Wow. Hold on a second. Denise, Harold's on the phone. He wanted to know why you stopped calling him and didn't call. Now, Harold, you figured it out. I did too before we even
3: Shut
0: got
3: up.
0: To the call.
3: I hate you,
0: Harold.
3: Right. Damn.
0: I told you. Harold. Harold.
5: Yes.
0: They're like, damn, did he hang up? He got embarrassed?
3: Right.
0: Harold, you now hear why.
3: Fell
0: Denise,
3: asleep?
0: Yeah, Denise
3: fell asleep.
0: He took a nap.
3: Eating Jell-O.
0: Y'all ain't even ready.
3: Jell-O.
0: I hate y'all.
4: He's brushing his teeth before we put them in.
0: Okay.
3: Shut up.
0: Okay. Harold, what do you think? You hear why now, right?
5: I still don't understand it. I worked hard my whole life, and I don't want to leave money on the table just to try to impress a woman.
0: Yeah,
3: absolutely.
0: I get it.
3: That's understandable.
2: That is perfectly fine, but arguing about it over and over at every place we go to, I don't see that being something I want to do in my future.
3: Mm. Denise, but Denise, and I get that. I understand that 100%. You don't think you being just a little bit picky?
2: No, I don't want to walk around with a coupon code every day.
0: I'm kind of with
3: a coupon code.
4: Wow.
0: I knew it.
5: I'll take my discount and my dignity, and I will just move on down
0: Good.
5: The road.
0: Okay, right. You know what?
2: Please do.
0: Yeah.
2: Thank
0: wow.
2: You.
0: She said, please do.
3: Yeah.
0: Okay, listen, Harold, unfortunately, yeah, you hear why. And maybe on your next date with somebody under the age of 50, maybe you don't pull out the senior citizen discount, okay?
4: Oh, man.
0: You hold on.
5: You know, I'm going to be who I am,
0: okay.
5: All right?
3: Thank you, sir.
5: I'm
0: You're right.
3: Thank
0: You're
3: you,
0: right.
3: sir.
0: Just not with a 35-year-old. All right, y'all give it up for Harold and Denise.
3: Hey.
0: It's Dee Dee in the morning.
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0: It's Dee Dee's Weekend Kickback, along with comedian J.J. Williamson and Trey G. Coming up next, okay, here's the question. Is it disrespectful for a man to like a woman's picture on social media if he's in a relationship, okay? We want to know that. Plus, we're going to drop more paper on you with that $1,000 minute game. But up next, Southern soul artist Mike Clark Jr. He's about to step here into the studio. It's Dee Dee's Weekend Kickback.
1: Yeah. Hey Jamie, JT, oh, it's about time to get back hot again, man. You know I'm fresh out this thing. Let go.
2: You know you're looking at a winner, winner,
1: you know, I'm
2: winner.
1: So up there and so out there. You so not here. Hey, hey. You see, yeah. We so up there and we so out there.
3: First.

Hey, it's Didi in the morning on Jump 97.1, the station playing nothing but throwbacks. What?

0: I got Trey G, also comedian, J.J. Williamson with me. Now, we got to have a conversation about something right now. Southern Soul.
1: Come on.
0: Southern Soul is
2: that
0: thing.
2: That's Trey thing right
0: there. That right there is what that brings out the old soul in some Trey G.
1: Hey, chill out,
0: yeah.
1: man.
0: Yeah.
1: Chill
0: out. So, Trey, you brought somebody in.
1: Y'all call me the millennial jukebox.
0: Yes, you are.
1: So, I had to bring a Southern Soul artist, and I'm talking about one of the biggest Southern Soul artists, if not the biggest of this generation at this point
3: Absolutely.
1: In time. Mike Clark Jr.
3: Yeah. Come on, man. Stop playing, man.
0: Uh-oh, I feel like I gotta put my cup in the air.
1: Matter of fact, hold on.

0: put your cup in the air.
1: And trust me, it ain't just orange juice and water either.
0: Well, welcome to the show, Mike Clark Jr. Yeah, welcome.
2: Man. Appreciate y'all, man. Appreciate y'all.
0: Yes, all right, indeed, so let's talk first of all. You're from Macon, Georgia.
2: Macon, Georgia.
0: Been singing how long? How long you been singing? Since you were a baby?
3: Since I came out. I think I came out singing.
0: Yo, did you?
2: No. Yeah.
0: Who sings in the family? Your mama, daddy?
2: My mama.
0: What? Oh, your mama was a singer. Mm-hmm.
4: You started in the church from what I heard, right?
2: Mama used to lead the choir, you know what I'm saying? So, you know, it just carried on.
0: Oh, so you had to go with her ever since you were a child. You were sitting up there in the church at choir rehearsal?
2: Oh, this is the type you go into church, I was saying.
4: What got you into actually Southern Soul? Because I know growing up in the church, like my granny, we used to go to church all the time.
2: Right.
4: Growing up in the church, they want you to sing church music. They want you to be in the church music. Right. What got you actually into the Southern Soul?
2: So, you know, Southern Soul is, you know, considered gospel. You know what I'm saying?
4: For
2: like, blues is... Feel good music is, you know what I'm saying? It's,
4: 100%.
2: It's all in the same bracket. But as far as like what got me into singing Southern Soul, it was just like I used to listen to a whole lot of R&B.
0: Mm-hmm.
2: You know what I'm saying? And my dad used to DJ back in the day too. So,
0: oh, wait. Wait, hold on a second.
2: Uh-uh.
0: So the mama was in church and daddy was DJing in the club? Hold on.
2: Uh-uh.
0: Hold on.
2: Yeah, he wasn't necessarily like doing the club. My dad was like the family DJ. You know what I'm saying?
0: Okay.
2: I mean, he still, you know, 1-2-1-2, but you know. I get what you're saying, though.
4: I get what you're saying, though.
0: So wait, so Mike, how old are you now?
2: I'm 22 right now.
0: You 22 years old singing Southern Soul, singing and sounding like that.
2: Yeah, 22.
4: I'm talking about for real.
0: Yeah, I love it though.
4: Do you
0: love...
4: have siblings, brothers and sisters?
2: There's 7 of us.
4: Okay,
0: seven?
4: Wow, 7, yeah.
0: What number are you?
2: I'm the baby boy, but I ain't the baby.
0: Okay.
4: Okay.
2: Yeah, yeah.
0: Okay, wait a minute. So there's 7, like mama and daddy both.
3: Okay,
0: I mean,
3: so it's Jasmine, it's wait. Jay, Jasmine, Lil Mike, Kaya, then me.
0: Then you, and then... Okay, now this is all with your mama and daddy, or is your daddy is a roll? You know, they always say Papa's a rolling stone. Okay, daddy. Wait.
4: You know it's a lot of y'all when you got to use the lines on your fingers.
2: Yeah. I told you to say that, bro. I knew he was.
4: You got to use the lines on your fingers. Yeah.
1: And then you probably be like, what that middle name is? What that middle name is?
2: What other one?
0: So you grew up around music and everything else. Like, who was the one song or artist that you would go to and sing as a kid? You knew you could sing it better than anybody.
2: Joe, I Want to Know is like one of my favorite songs.
4: Joe, I know you're excited for this verses that's about to go down there. Joe versus what's his
0: name?
4: Donnell Jones.
2: I ain't nobody. I ain't gonna lie.
4: It's coming up.
0: But so you like Joe? That was the song.
2: Yeah, I'm riding with Joe.
0: Okay, so when you were you were singing for women and everything, you would sing that song. You know, like to impress a girl or something? Like when you were like in school, you didn't
2: see it. Now you going back in school. Like, they got tired of me singing in school.
0: Oh, did they?
2: All day, every day. Like, you hear somebody singing in the house. Oh, that mic there.
0: Oh, yeah. Wow.
2: You feel me?
4: That mic there.
2: Now look at me.
0: Yeah, right. That's
4: Georgia come out. You hear me?
2: Now look at him.
1: Has it always been Southern Soul? Did you test the water of, like, rap or R&B? Or did you test the water of gospel or anything
2: Man,
1: like that?
2: If I were rapping, boy, I would not be sitting right here with you today.
4: I will say this, though. Your sound, it blends perfectly with rappers. You see what I'm saying?
2: Right.
4: You and Boogie got a song, Big Boogie.
2: Mm-hmm.
4: I'm talking about one of the biggest songs to come out in the Southern Soul sector.
2: For
4: Keep On Stepping. Y'all did the remix together. How did y'all even link up with
2: Turn
4: each other?
2: Turn me up with that one. So, I mean, I was cool with one of his brothers for a minute, bro. So I used to go to some of the parties or whatever, bro. And once I got face-to-face, like, I had to... work my moves. So,
4: and social media is super big with the whole Southern Soul
0: movement.
4: I be seeing the dancers, especially with that down like it.
2: Yeah.
4: Come on, but I'm gonna keep on stepping.
2: Like, what I've been seeing lately is people been using Keep On Stepping, like it's training with the horses and they stepping on. And then the people just graduated from basic training and everybody like
0: playing the song.
2: Yeah.
0: Okay. Wow. Yep. Listen, we got to take a break. Okay, we got to take a break
2: because
0: I want you to come. I need you to sing something this morning.
4: Oof. Oh God.
0: You have to. People got to know you're really legit.
3: La, la, la, la.
0: Yeah. Go on. Warm up that voice. All right.
4: Come on.
2: I can hit it down like.
0: Oh my God.
2: But I'ma keep bones there.
4: Yes sir. Yes sir.
0: Okay. Y'all get ready. More with Mike Clark Jr. coming up.
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8: 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Sure, it's going to be warm with temperatures back into the upper 80s to near 90, but lower humidity makes it feel all that much better, and a slight chance for a few storms on Saturday night. 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I'm meteorologist Mike Witcher from the East Tennessee Weather Center, and remember to always get the latest forecast weather updates with the East Tennessee Weather app.
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3: All right, y'all, this right here is Whitney. Hey, Whitney.
4: Hey.
3: You hit us up and you said you're going to make somebody mad. Who you going to make mad?
4: My mom.
3: What you going to tell her?
4: I'm going to tell her that her grandson been getting into some stuff at school lately. So basically, the principal got fed up and she hit him. And, you know, they not supposed to be doing that and she going to go off.
3: Okay, here we go.
5: Hello.
4: Mama.
5: Yeah.
4: I'm here at the school, and I'm so mad I had to come back up there because the principal called me and said that she had to hit Trey because Trey was getting into some stuff this morning, and she hit him.
5: What?
4: And they
5: she lost her damn mind?
4: Hold on. This her right now. She want to talk to you.
5: Yeah. Hello?
3: Hello, ma'am. Who am I speaking with?
5: No, call me Miss Visor.
3: Well, here's the problem. It looks like Travion is, we done had some problems up here at the school with him. And you know he's a little bad.
5: And ma'am, wait a minute.
3: Sharon.
5: Let me say something, ma'am.
3: Okay.
5: Well, Trey ain't no different or no worse than any other child up there.
3: I had to punch his ass because his ass sat up there and got a scissors and tried to hit another kid with the scissors. Try to cut him, okay, Sharon?
5: You don't punch
3: my grandson.
5: So
3: I tried to knock the living hell out of his ass. That was not right.
5: You don't punch a child, ma'am.
3: Sharon,
5: you
3: I'll punch you.
5: Punch
3: I'll punch.
5: Child.
3: I will punch your ass if you come up here.
5: You know what? You won't punch me. I'm coming up there and I dare you to punch me. I'll drag your goddamn ass, bitch. Who the hell do you think you are?
3: Did you just say you gonna drag me?
5: Did you just say you'll punch me? I am a professional. I am a nurse. I wouldn't sit up there and tell nobody I'll punch them, lady. Who the hell are you?
3: Well, you know what? Since you're a nurse, I'll stab you in the gut.
5: You know what? You are a disrespectful little bitch.
3: Girl,
5: so
3: tell your mama, Whitney. Whitney,
5: now,
3: get your mama.
5: Yes.
3: You on the Mad Minute?
5: Oh, my God. Whitney, I'm going to fucking kill you.
3: Hey, Sharon.
5: You know what? Y'all got my blood pressure up because I was going to leave my job and drag a bitch. I don't play by my grandson.
3: Y'all give it up for Whitney and her mama, Sharon.
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It's Dee Dee's Weekend Kickback along with Trey G, comedian JJ Williamson. All right, you guys, listen, coming up on the show this hour, on the way, listen, this weekend we're celebrating National Eat a Peach Day. All right, National Be an Angel Day is this weekend, and National Take Your Cat to the Vet Day weekend. All right, just remember that as you're hanging out all weekend long. Take your cat to the vet day. All right, let's move on. Coming up later, we got a simple but dope discussion about basic life rules. Let's see if your life lines up with them, all right? That's coming up. But up next, is it disrespectful for a man to like a woman's picture on social media if he's in a relationship? Let's discuss. It's Dee Dee's Weekend Kickback.

0: And Trey G's here, also a comedian, J.J. Williamson. Yo, now, guys, we got into a big debate. I want everybody who's listening right now to understand what happens when we turn the mics off.
1: Yeah.
0: Earlier this morning, we had a conversation with Trey. Trey had brought in where a guy is saying if you like somebody's picture, you shouldn't when you're in a relationship.
1: Yeah, if you're in a relationship, basically it's disrespectful if you like somebody's picture. I'll let him explain why.
2: It's my opinion that it's extremely disrespectful. For one, I think that when you like a woman's photo, you are essentially telling her that she's pretty. In my head, if I like your photo, you're going to think that I like you. For one, I don't. For two, if I did, I shouldn't. And for three, if I did, I shouldn't be telling you anyway. All of that is just too much for me. I don't think liking a woman's photo is any different from me and my woman being outside and a woman walking by us and I turn and I look. I think that's the same thing to me. Disrespectful. It's sloppy. It's loud. It's thirsty. You telling her that she look good without you actually saying it. Even if she do look good, okay? It's not my job to tell her. It's a thousand of them that's going to tell her. And this is the most disrespectful part to me. It's what that other woman can deduce from me liking her photo. And God forbid you like more than one. Now she thinking my girl a dweeb. And that's the last thing I want is to make my woman look stupid or not be respected by other women.
3: Now, what word did he just use?
0: Dweeb.
4: Okay. Dweeb.
3: Dang. He got deep on my ass, didn't he?
0: Dweeb.
1: You ain't never heard the word dweeb?
3: No, I ain't gonna lie.
0: You say that back in the day when you were a kid. You dweeb.
1: Dweeb.
3: Dweeb.
1: That's such a 90s word.
0: Ain't it?
1: Feel like, wow. Yeah, for sure.

0: What do y'all, you know, we've been debating about it. And his point, I'm going to tell you what he does make sense about, though.
1: Yeah, go ahead.
0: So I guess his thing is, if you're liking someone's picture, fellas, you're liking a woman's picture online. Mm-hmm. If you were out with your woman, would you turn around and look at that woman? If you're out with your woman and you see a good-looking woman, are you turning around to look at that woman, you know, while you with your woman?
2: You know, men be trying to play it off. They're like, that's a nice car.
1: Yeah, I'll tell you.
2: And then they look back. Or they be like, did we pass the place?
1: Right. You know what? I think it's this direction.
2: Yeah. So I'm going to still look back. I just ain't going to make it blatant. You see what I'm saying? Mm. I'm telling you.
1: Ain't nothing like an old quick peek.
0: I'm going to tell you something. I always remember this story about this guy. I have to tell you the true story. This guy I dated long, long time ago. And I guess I didn't realize there was this guy who was jogging down the street. Mm-hmm. We're in the car. And I'm looking at the man who's jogging down the street because he had a nice body. So I just kind of look, and I didn't think I was that obvious.
2: Yo.
0: This dude I was dating took the car, turned around, and did a U-turn. and said, since you wanted to look.
2: No, that's right.
0: I was like,
1: he probably hey, can you slow down your jog?
0: Right.
1: So she can look.
0: That was the most ignorant thing. I think I was like, let me leave this one alone. This a fool here.
2: That's hilarious.
0: This ain't going to work between us.
2: That's what you need right there,
0: but isn't that the same thing? If you're going to look like that at that point, right? I mean, it's just like liking a picture online.
2: No.
0: The guy has a point.
2: No.
0: You don't think the guy has a point?
2: I think he has a point. I just think that sometimes it blurs the lines on like controlling and insecure. You know what I'm saying?
1: Okay.
2: Like, I think you get into like controlling insecure territory just because I like a picture on Instagram.
0: Okay.
2: First of all, you don't know what I like about
0: Trey,
2: you.
0: If you're in, let's say you're in a relationship.
2: Uh-huh.
0: And you look up and the girl you in a relationship with is liking several guys' pictures.
2: Yeah.
0: And these guys are all, you know, posted up, shirts off or whatever they're doing.
2: Yeah.
0: And you see her liking them a lot, you're not going to have a problem. You're not going to say something to her.
2: I'm going to ask her what you liked about that picture right there with the shirt off.
0: And then what about this picture right here?
2: Yeah, what about that picture right there? If I deduce that you lying.
0: Not deduce.
2: If I deduce through our conversation that you lying, then I'm going to make it an issue.
0: And when you have to deduce, oh, it's a problem.
2: Facts.
1: You know what I'm going to do?
0: What?
1: I'm going to match them pictures.
0: Oh, I thought you were about to deduce.
1: I ain't going to seduce.
0: Okay.
1: Deduce.
0: Okay,
1: all right.
2: A caboose.
1: Caboose. None of that. I'm gonna match your likes on a female picture, though,
2: In all seriousness, I don't see the issue with liking a picture on Instagram. I don't think that it's disrespectful. In my opinion, I don't think that it's disrespectful.
0: All right, y'all, tell me what you think. Then does this guy have a case? The guy's like, listen, it's no different than staring at a woman while you're with your woman. Or ladies, you staring at a man while you're with your man. When you're up here liking pictures online, would you be doing the same thing in person?
3: A little different.
0: No, you wouldn't be doing the same thing in person.
1: Now, you saying staring, though. That's a serious word right there.
0: It's the same thing. Yeah. I don't know how long, when you like the picture, I don't know how long you stared at
2: it. Like JJ said earlier, if you got a promotion or if you got an award and I like the picture, that's
1: going to be a problem right there.
2: If you in Saint-Tropez and you on a bikini and you on the beach, maybe I want to go to Saint-Tropez. And I'm like, oh, I like that.
0: Okay, Trey,
2: I want to go to Saint-Tropez, too.
0: All right.
1: And I'm liking the pictures to remind me to show my girl.
0: Get out of here. See, listen.
2: Okay, right. Here, go Sandra.
0: All right. What do y'all think? This guy got a point. The guy is saying you liking pictures is no different than if you were out with your man or woman that you're staring at another person.
2: Aye, aye, aye.
0: So it's the same thing. Do you agree with that? Let us know your thoughts. 833. Talk to Didi.
1: That's 833-825-5233.
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Dee Dee's Weekend Kickback, along with comedian J.J. Williamson and Trey G. All right, you guys, coming up, some extra money for you. 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When you get to YouTube, make sure you look it up. It's Dee Dee, D-E-D-E in the morning, all right? Coming up, we're going to take your calls on how do you feel about guys liking other women's pictures on social media while being in a relationship. 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

0: Let's have a conversation right now about this. Trey G brought something in.
1: Indeed.
0: Tell everybody what it was.
2: Yeah, so on my algorithm, there was a video that came across of a guy saying basically he thinks that it is disrespectful to your relationship when you like a picture that's not of your partner's.
3: It's my opinion that it's extremely disrespectful. For one, I think that when you like a woman's photo, you are essentially telling her that she's pretty. In my head, if I like your photo, you're going to think that I like you. For one, I don't. For two, if I did, I shouldn't. And for three, if I did, I shouldn't be telling you anyway. All of that is just too much for me. I don't think liking a woman's photo is any different from me and my woman being outside and a woman walking by us and I turn and I look. I think that's the same thing to me. Disrespectful. It's sloppy. It's loud. It's thirsty. You telling her that she look good without you actually saying it. Even if she do look good, okay. It's not my job to tell her. It's a thousand of them that's going to tell her. And this is the most disrespectful part to me. It's what that other woman can deduce from me liking her photo. And God forbid you like more than one. Now she thinking my girl a dweeb. And that's the last thing I want is to make my woman look stupid or not be respected by other women.
0: All right. So y'all hear what he's saying. We trying to see if you agree with that. Hey, good morning. Hi, who's this?
4: Good morning. This is Melanie.
0: Okay, Melanie, do you agree with what this man is saying?
4: My thing is that if we're both together, then we're out in public, then I'm looking too. Because if he's looking at a woman, I'm going to look with him to see what's so special about that.
2: Okay. You're going to look at her with him?
4: I'm going to look at him with her.
0: But look, Melanie, but can he like pictures of that woman and different women online while he's with you?
4: Of course, he can like them because I'm
2: going to
4: like them too.
0: Okay. All right. You know what? Yeah. I like it. Melanie, yeah. I don't know. Thank you very much.
5: We appreciate you.
0: Yeah. Melanie's like, I don't care. I'm going to look too. All right. Hey, D.
6: Sheesh. What up?
0: All right, D. What do you think about that? The guy is saying basically, you know, it's like really staring at a woman while you're with your woman when you're out here liking pictures. You agree with that?
6: And tell that metrosexual soft dude to go on somewhere. That's a normal thing. Like, people are going to be naturally looking because we are women and men are naturally drawn to what your eyes going to desire.
2: Yep.
6: That's almost primitive. That's a normal thing. Now, to be disrespectful like you did, D.D.
5: Damn.
0: No, wait.
5: Yeah.
6: Now, that's a different thing. When you're up for neck, you know, you neck rolling, it's different, you know.
0: Okay.
5: Oh, neck rolling. I like that.
6: Yeah, it's just a natural thing. What woman don't like a man with a six pack? You don't look. What man don't like a woman with a fat back? You don't look.
0: Oh, wow.
6: You know?
0: Okay.
2: It depends on what part of that back fat.
5: Yeah. Nah.
6: I mean, hey, Trey, I'm talking about below the waist, man.
5: Oh, okay. There you go. All right. But so if you talk about them sides, upper back.
6: We need that Dunlap. We good.
0: All right. All right. Thank you, D. Thank you for your call. I appreciate it. Here's Chelsea. Chelsea, you hear what this dude is saying? He basically was saying is that, you know, when men are online liking a picture of another woman, that's no different than being out with his girl and staring at another woman, right? You agree with that?
7: No.
0: Okay.
7: No.
0: You think it's okay to like pictures? Your man could like pictures of other women and all that kind of stuff?
7: So my girl could like pictures.
0: Oh, your girl?
7: Ain't nothing but liking pictures.
2: Thanks.
0: Nowadays, y'all saying it ain't nothing but liking. Sure.
2: Yeah.
0: You can say so if you want to.
2: Let me ask you this. What if they were to comment under the picture? Do you think if they commented on the picture, do you think that would be too far?
7: It depends on what they're commenting.
2: Nah, that's facts. That's real.
0: Dang. Yeah, we giving a lot of people some rope here.
2: What if they put like a flame emoji? If they put the flame emoji or heart eyes, you think that's too far?
7: It could be like they like the outfit, like the
2: facts.
7: Shoes, the hair.
2: Thank
7: it
2: you.
7: It don't necessarily got to mean they flirting.
2: That's what I'm saying. See what I'm saying?
0: Check the DMs. That's all I'm going to say. Check the DMs.
2: Check the cash
0: out. Check the DMs in. Thank you very much for your call. I appreciate it. What do y'all think? This guy got a point. The guy is saying you liking pictures is no different than if you were out with your man or woman that you're staring at another person.
2: Aye, aye, aye.
0: So it's the same thing. Do you agree with that? Let us know your thoughts. 833, talk to Didi.
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1: An absolutely beautiful weekend is in store. Sure, it's going to be warm with temperatures back into the upper 80s to near 90, but lower humidity makes it feel all that much better, and a slight chance for a few storms on Saturday night. 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I'm meteorologist Mike Witcher from the East Tennessee Weather Center, and remember to always get the latest forecast weather updates with the East Tennessee Weather app.
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0: All right, so a guy, he got online. Somehow he caught the attention of Trey G. Trey G said his algorithm is interesting because this came up where a guy was basically saying when guys are liking women's pictures online, it's like cheating almost to him, right?
1: Yeah, it's disrespectful. Mm-hmm. Yeah, he said it's disrespectful to your partner.
0: Yeah. And so we're trying to figure out if y'all think it's disrespectful when they're taking pictures. Here is Paul. Hey, Paul.
2: Hey, what's up?
0: All right, Paul, you think it's disrespectful or what? You think this guy went overboard?
2: It just depends. Mm-hmm. It all depends. If you're liking the same guy photos all the time, you like the same woman photos all the time, it should be a problem.
1: That's a good point.
2: It should be a problem with your partner.
0: Mm-hmm.
2: Now, I can't say that you can't like nobody's stuff, because if that's the case, that means my wife shouldn't be liking no woman's stuff, because I don't think she like girls.
0: Mm-hmm.
1: Another good point.
0: Okay.
1: Dang. But the thing is, too, if you follow that person, of course, their picture's going to come up all the time. So you got to, like, manage how much you like they post. You know what I'm saying? Like, I like two of his posts this week. I can't like a third one. That's tough.
2: Yeah. And we got social media. We got to show love. Otherwise, yeah. What we having social
1: what
2: media
1: what we having
2: for?
1: It for? Right.
0: Okay.
1: I just think a lot of times people put too much into social media. They put it into their relationship too much. Yeah.
2: Too much.
0: I could say it's too much, but I don't
1: what?
0: Know.
1: I see that's
0: friendships
1: the issue.
0: Be ending on social media. You know, even though we talk about it as a lie on social media, we let comments from social media get to us now. So just act
3: but
0: like social
3: again,
0: media don't have an influence
3: to,
0: now.
3: Go back, you need to have what? Confidence in your relationship.
0: Oh, really? Okay.
3: Have confidence in your relationship. Believe in it.
0: All right.
1: I just think we give it too much life. There's a real life that we have outside of them comments and them likes. Let's focus on that instead of the comments and the
0: but
1: likes.
0: But every now and then that seeps in. I'm telling you, real life seeps in, especially when folks be seeping into them DMs.
1: Not them seeping into them DMs.
0: Them be real.
1: Yeah.
0: All right, now. You made me get mad. I'm about to start looking to see what my husband's doing right now. Hey, good morning. Hi, Ryan.
4: Hey, how's it going this morning?
0: Pretty good. What do you think about what this guy is saying?
4: So listen, I'm gonna say this, man. I've had my fun in life, and when you unlock a level in life like that, man, you've matured, but you also had enough. I agree with him 100%. At the end of the day, there's such a thing called emotional cheating, liking pictures, emotional cheating, sneaking
0: good
4: a look
0: point.
4: Behind your girl's back, emotional cheating.
0: Yeah.
4: Right? it took me a wise woman to teach me that, who's now my wife, man, and. You don't need to do that. Now,
0: like
4: if
0: that.
4: if you got the right woman, she going to look with you in person, right?
1: Yeah.
4: Like, that's just how we get down. I see something first, I'm tapping my woman, like, look at that. She sees something like, hey, babe, look at that. So, I mean, as far as liking pictures, man, 100% agree, man. The first thing, especially nowadays, that women are going to think, or men are going to think is, this person liked two or three of my pictures, they must like me.
0: Because
4: right?
0: You're right. You're going from the perspective when he said what that other woman is going to think. And that's so true.
4: Yeah, 100%. You got to think about that, right?
0: Mm-hmm.
4: Like, and, you know, to the point when you made it up to Trey G, like, what do you think if a woman, your woman, is liking other man's pics? You can sit here and play in front all you want, but you ain't going to feel that way either. You ain't going to ask the question. And if you have to ask the question of why you like that picture, then that's insecurity in itself, right? So if we going to go all in and say it's insecure to, like, to ask or feel some type of way about liking pictures, then, you know, you got to hold yourself to that standard as well.
1: I disagree. I think if you asking questions, that's to get clarity. I don't think it's necessarily automatically, you insecure. No, I just want clarity on it. Let's communicate.
4: But hear me out, Trey. Hear me out.
1: Go ahead.
4: Does it matter or doesn't, right? So regardless of what, like, to me, I'm a straight-cut guy, right? So if it doesn't matter, let it fly. If it does matter, you're going to ask question to get clarity. I don't disagree with asking the question to get clarity. However, it was a thought in your mind, which, again, can lead to that. So, you know, and then what? That you also, you know, hoping that your partner's going to tell the truth, right? Which we all do, but you know what I'm saying?
0: Some lie.
4: Like, if you have to ask that question, then to me right there, then that's the sign. You shouldn't be liking other women's pictures. You shouldn't be liking other men's.
0: All right, listen, we appreciate all the calls. Wow.
1: Yeah.
0: Trey, you and Ryan was, boy, y'all were going round and round.
1: Listen, I think it does matter. I think why it matters is important as well, though.
0: Mm-hmm.
1: Either it matters because you're insecure, or it just matters because I just want some clarity on it.
0: Mm-hmm. Either way it goes, y'all be careful with liking all these pictures out here now.
1: Cow.
0: Be careful, because the minute you like a picture, next thing you know, somebody's sliding in the DM. About to play that $1,000 minute game.
1: Come on.
0: Before we get into the game, according to the New York Times, the 10 most popular emojis that we used in 2025. Anybody know what they are? What do we use? What kind of emojis?
1: The peach emoji?
0: No. And not the other one either. The eggplant ain't on here.
5: Eggplant ain't on there?
1: Yeah, but ain't on there.
5: Hey, really?
1: Laughing, crying emoji?
0: Yep.
1: Laughing, crying.
0: All right, here's what they say. Here's your top five. I'll just give you this. They said the folded hands. Folded?
3: Is it the hands?
1: Like prayer hands?
5: Oh, prayer hands?
1: Maybe prayer hands.
0: Okay, they said the red heart. We use that a lot.
1: Oh, absolutely. Yeah.
0: We use the thumbs up.
1: Okay, yeah. Mm-hmm. I hate it, though.
0: The smiling face with the heart eyes. That's top 10.
1: Oh, yeah.
0: But here's your top three. The top three emojis we used in 2025 were the face with the tears of joy. Oh. Is that the one where the face is crying. Real?
5: But it's still smiling.
0: It's straight water.
5: Okay, straight
0: line.
5: Water.
1: Yeah. Yeah, I think that's that
5: you
1: one.
5: You tickled
1: baby.
5: To death.
0: Yeah, face with tears of joy.
5: Okay.
0: Then there's the rolling on the floor laughing.
1: Okay, that might be the ones where the tears are separated.
0: Okay.
1: That might be that one.
0: And then the loudly crying face. These are the emojis.
1: I ain't gonna lie. They all sound the same.
5: Basically, yeah.
1: They all sound the same.
0: The loudly crying, I guess, is the one like that, and the tears are jumping out of the face.
1: That may be. Or maybe there's no tears for that one.
0: Hold on a second. Let me look at my emojis. Damn.
1: Shut up.
5: Yeah.
1: Type it in your phone.
0: Let's get into the game. Here we go.
6: Want a grand? Get it done in 60 seconds.
7: 60 seconds.
6: A minute to win it. With the $1,000 Minute Game. A DD in the Morning exclusive.
0: Hi, who's this? Is this Rekia?
8: Hi, yes.
0: Hi, Rekia. How you doing?
1: Rekia.
8: Good.
0: I hope I'm saying your name right. It is Rekia, right?
8: Yes.
0: Okay. All right. So, Rekia, tell us a little something about you. Tell us.
8: I'm from New Orleans.
0: Okay. From New Orleans. How old are you?
8: I'll be 38. September 14th.
0: Okay, you sound real young too.
5: I'll tell you.
1: What is that? A Leo? What's your sign?
8: Virgo.
0: That's a Virgo.
5: Virgo, baby.
0: That's right. JJ, when's your birthday?
5: Virgo, baby. September the 17th.
0: Oh, you're September 17th. Okay.
1: Yeah. Virgo.
0: All right. My husband's September 9th.
5: Okay.
0: I love Virgos.
1: Virgos are very paranoid.
0: Really?
1: Oh, my mama was Virgo. She thought everybody was out to get her, too.
5: Damn.
1: Virgos are very paranoid. The government.
5: Hey, your mama was looking out the window like Malcolm X. Who was that on my driveway?
0: All right. Rekia, we're going to spin the wheel, get you some extra cash. Here we go.
6: DG.
9: JJ from the SIP.
6: Trey G.
9: JJ from the SIP. $10 bonus.
5: All right, Virgo, let's get this extra money. I don't think you're going to need that 10 because you're a Virgo. You're going to get this 1,000. You ready?
8: Yes.
5: All right, here we go. Now, if you don't know the answer, please say pass. We got time. Trust me, we're going to come back to it. Let's get this early morning money. Here we go. What was the last great vacation destination you visited?
8: Houston.
5: Okay. How many sides does a hexagon have?
8: Six.
5: There you go. Which planet is known as the brightest planet in our solar system?
8: The sun.
5: Uh-uh. What's the hardest natural substance on Earth?
8: Rock, diamond.
5: Oh, there you go. Which sport uses a puck?
8: Hockey.
5: There you go. How many days are in a leap year?
8: Pass.
5: Okay, what's the largest ocean on Earth?
8: Atlantic Pacific.
5: There you go. Who on the morning show has a comedy special called Overlooked?
8: You, JJ.
5: You damn right. Which U.S. holiday is celebrated on the 4th of July?
8: Independence Day.
0: You missed it. You got 2, 4, 6 out of 9. You did really well.
5: Yeah, that ain't bad.
1: Great job.
0: All right, Rekia, here's what you missed. You missed this one. Which planet is known as the brightest planet in our solar system? It's Venus.
5: Mm-hmm.
0: And then how many days are in a leap year? 366.
1: Mm-hmm.
0: Yep. And then Independence Day, you got that, but it was out of time. So you got 2, 4, 6 out of 10. You're going to get $10 every correct answer. We added up to $60, add an extra 10. $70 coming to you.
1: All right.
0: I got you.
8: Thank
0: you. Rekia heard me. $70.
8: Welcome.
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It's Dee Dee's Weekend Kickback. All right, so there goes comedian J.J. Williamson and Trey G. Coming up in the next hour. All right, we got to talk about this couple who's upset at their surrogate because they requested her to terminate the pregnancy, but she refused. You guys, it's all over the news and social media. It's a crazy, crazy mess. We got to discuss that. That happens in minutes. You're checking out Dee Dee's Weekend Kickback.

0: I want to talk about something this morning, and I saw it on the news, and I saw it on social media as well. Did y'all see the story about the woman who was a surrogate?
1: Yes.
0: And she got pregnant, carrying this baby for this couple. There was something wrong with the baby. The couple wanted her to terminate the pregnancy,
1: right.
0: And the woman said no. I want y'all to listen at this story and then give me your thoughts on it, okay? Take a listen.
2: A major development in a bitter legal battle playing out in Texas after a surrogate gave birth to a baby with a severe heart defect. McKenna West was hired by a California couple, Nasheen Gilkar and Omar Ahmed, to carry their child. But 20 weeks into the pregnancy came the devastating diagnosis. The child would have a rare and life-threatening heart condition. According to West's lawyers, the couple then requested she terminate the pregnancy. But West, who lives in Alaska, refused and traveled to Texas, an anti-abortion state, to continue the pregnancy.
3: This is my body, and I absolutely don't want to go through this. I didn't think that I could live with myself.
2: The baby boy was born in Dallas Wednesday. Texas Attorney General Ken Paxton stepped in, securing an emergency order to ensure the baby received life-sustaining treatment. But the biological parents argue she breached the surrogacy contract, and they sought a restraining order, barring her from seeing or holding the baby. According to their lawyers, they now have full custody. Legal experts say West faces an uphill battle in court.
0: Dang. Y'all hear this?
1: Yeah.
0: And then I'm mad at the parents now. The parents who are out of California who wanted the woman to terminate the pregnancy, abort the pregnancy.
1: Yeah.
0: Now the woman says, I'm going to have the baby, just had the baby, and now they're trying to bar her from seeing the baby, even though they wanted her to abort the baby.
1: And she cared the baby for them. But now then, she can't see him.
0: But then she defied them by saying, I'm going to have the baby. Because remember, the couple wanted her to terminate
1: the baby.
0: Who y'all agree with on this? What y'all thinking about? This is real convoluted, though, ain't
1: man,
0: it?
1: Man, yeah, that's a tough one right there,
4: yeah,
1: man.
4: A lot happening.
1: I think if I'm gonna go one side with the woman that was carrying the baby.
0: You going with the surrogate?
1: That was her body. She carried the baby, man. They probably, you know, they say mothers bond with children when they're developing, man. Mm-hmm. She probably had a close bond, man. Reading and they got close. I mean, you carry that baby, man. You know that's automatic love from the jump. Mm-hmm. I mean, I understand there was gonna be you know birth defects and everything, man. But you know that's something you got to live with.
0: Mm-hmm. What about you, Trey? You agree with JJ?
4: I disagree.
0: Or the couple.
1: Disagree.
4: I go with the couple on my side just because I feel like this. I feel like we had an agreement. You know what I'm saying? The agreement was you would give birth to a healthy baby and, you know, we would do this and we would do that. Now, if we are having the agreement with each other, because we were going to take the baby, if we are having the agreement with each other, okay, we need to terminate this pregnancy, then we all need to come to that agreement and the pregnancy need to be terminated and just be done. Because we had the agreement. You know what I'm saying?
0: Yeah.
4: Just honor the agreement that we had.
1: But were they trying to terminate the baby before it was too late?
0: Yeah,
1: though?
0: I think so. They wanted to, and she was saying
1: and
0: no.
1: And she stayed saying no.
4: If it's too late, then I mean,
0: maybe I don't know if it was too late. Either way it goes, the woman just wasn't going to terminate the pregnancy. Period. Whether it was the beginning, the end, she went to Texas because she wanted the protection. And was like, I'm not getting ready to do this.
4: Yeah, if it's a too late issue, then that's something different. But if there's still time to terminate, and we are now at the agreement of, hey, we can't have this baby, like we don't want this baby at this point because of the health issues, then just terminate. You have to terminate the pregnancy.
0: This is a hard one. Y'all, tell me what you think about this. Do you side with the biologicals out of California? Even though this woman was just she was the surrogate, and I won't say just because that's the big thing. She's
1: 100%
0: the surrogate.
1: Yeah,
4: 100%.
0: And they had an agreement, like you said, Trey. They had an agreement with the surrogate.
4: Yeah,
0: and then they said, well, the baby's not going to be healthy, so they didn't want to have to deal with that, so they wanted her to abort the baby.
4: There was a YouTube couple, I think, like it kind of happened. She didn't use a surrogate. She was actually pregnant, and they found out that the baby was going to have some.
0: I did see that. They got a lot of backlash.
4: Some health
0: issues. She terminated the baby and the pregnancy.
4: But they felt like that's what was best for them. If they feel like, as a couple, they cannot do what it needs. They cannot do what needs to be done for this baby. You can't force it and say, like, oh, yeah, nah, y'all still going to have it. I'm so sorry.
0: All right, y'all hear what's going on. There's a woman, surrogate. She was a surrogate. She was hired to carry this baby for this California couple.
4: That's tricky.
0: When the California couple found out that the baby was going to have some birth defects, they said, abort the baby. The girl who's the surrogate said, I'm not doing that.
1: I'm not going to do that.
0: And even though, think about this, that's not her seed or anything. She's just the incubator almost. She's the, you know what I mean? She's the surrogate.
4: Yeah.
0: And so she's like, I'm not doing that. I'm taking this. I'm going to go to Texas so that I don't have to do. What do y'all think about this? Whose side do you, who do you side with? The surrogate? Ooh. Or do you side with the parents out of California? Hit us up right now because this is real convoluted. It's all over the news right now. 833. Talk to Didi.
1: That's 833-825-5233.
0: Going to the phone lines next and see what you got to say, all right?
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It's Dee Dee's Weekend Kickback, along with Trey G and comedian J.J. Williamson, also known as J.J. from the Sip, two P's. Okay. Anyways, listen, coming up, we got another entrepreneur with the Small Business Spotlight. Can't wait to introduce you to them. And we are still taking your calls. How do you feel about this couple asking their surrogate to terminate the pregnancy? And she refused. Get ready to call in. It's Dee Dee's Weekend Kickback.

0: All right, so listen, here's the deal. We were talking about it. There was a situation with a surrogate. A California couple hired a woman to carry their baby.
1: Mm-hmm.
0: She carried their baby as a surrogate. When they found out that the baby was going to have birth defects, they told the surrogate, terminate the pregnancy.
2: Right.
0: She said no.
2: Right.
0: She was like, I ain't going to be able to do that. Morally, she just didn't feel like that was the right thing to do.
2: Sure, which is understandable.
0: So she went to Texas to protect herself and the baby.
1: Mm-hmm.
0: She had the baby. Now that couple is trying to tell her you ain't got nothing to do with the baby. This is convoluted and crazy.
3: Yeah, it is.
0: We want to know. We want to get your thoughts on that. Hey, good morning. Who's this?
4: This is Kay.
0: Kay, what are your thoughts on this situation? What do you think?
4: I honestly think that the surrogate is wrong.
0: Really?
4: I hear JJ in the background.
0: Mm.
4: I'm with Trey G. Mm-hmm. We had a contract,
0: mm-hmm.
4: and I heard the part where she was like, she couldn't just do that. She couldn't just abort the child, but she also has to remember if the child was healthy, she was going to have to give the child up, and that's still an emotional attachment.
0: Mm-hmm.
4: And then on top of that, I also think kind of what made this a wild story is that she purposely moved from Alaska
0: yeah.
4: and came to Texas,
0: mm-hmm.
4: where she knew mm-hmm. the law would protect her.
2: Mm-hmm. Mm-hmm.
4: Yeah. It's a crazy story all around.
0: You jumping
2: through a lot of hoops in order to kind of like, you know, keep the baby and keep pressing your line when you know you kind of wrong in the end.
0: Is she wrong, though? Okay, I don't know. This is such a tough one. All right. Thank you. Thank you, Kay. I appreciate your call. Thank you for listening.
2: I would say that she's not wrong in the sense of wanting to
0: morally,
2: keep the baby.
0: Right.
2: Yeah, morally, she is right. But if me and my wife as the couple say we can't keep this baby, then we have to do what needs to be done.
0: Okay. All right. Okay. Jasmine, what are your thoughts on this story with this surrogate? Whose side are you on, the surrogate or the couple out of California?
5: I'm definitely on the couple side.
0: Really?
5: Because I feel like, if we have a contract and you're carrying our seed, then we need to, if we don't want to keep the baby, you cannot force us to keep the baby.
0: Mm.
5: And if you want to try to keep it, that'd be weird for her to try to keep the baby if it's not even her, you know.
0: Uh-huh.
5: I guess, chemically, I don't know how they do that, but it's not even your child. Why would you keep our child?
0: Mm.
5: It's weird.
0: Yeah. Mm. So you're siding with the couple. You think that
5: for sure. Y'all have a contract. Mm. You do what we say.
0: Golly, and that's such a hard thing. Okay.
2: Thank you for your
0: call. I appreciate it. Thank you so much for listening. Hey, good morning. Who's this?
6: Amanda.
0: Hey, Amanda. Okay, tell me, what are your thoughts on this? Here's a woman. She's a surrogate. And basically what they're saying is that the baby was going to have a birth defect. So the couple who hired her to be the surrogate is like, terminate the pregnancy. She's like, I ain't going to be able to do it. That's no.
6: Yeah.
0: Whose side are you on?
6: I'm in the middle because I'm pro-choice, but the baby was, I think she was 26 weeks pregnant.
0: Mm-hmm.
6: And where the baby can survive, it's 20 weeks.
0: Mm.
6: And it was a heart defect that they could have surgery right after it was born.
0: Oh, really?
6: Yeah.
0: So it was a defect that could have been fixed, is what you're saying.
6: That's the story that I read.
0: Yeah, and so you agree with then the woman or the couple?
6: The woman.
0: You agree with the woman. You would have done that the same thing she did.
6: Yeah.
0: Yeah. That's what I was wondering.
6: Of course, if Texas is, I would have came to Texas.
0: Yeah. Okay. All right. Thank you, Amanda, for your call. I appreciate it. What's wrong, JJ?
3: I was just thinking, I mean, just another curveball. What if this woman had complications when she terminated this baby?
0: Yeah. Right.
3: Now you're putting yourself at risk.
0: Yeah.
1: Mm.
3: A little bit. I mean,
2: but you knew the risk when you decided to be a surrogate. You knew the risk that when you decided to be a surrogate. So if this was a risk that was on the table at the jump, it just is what it is.
3: Mm.
2: You can't change the rules now that you don't want to get rid of the baby after we make the rules.
0: Mm.
2: It don't work like that. We make the rules.
0: Oh, y'all are calling on this.
3: So you're
0: going to
3: make
0: convoluted.
3: The rules, but then I'm still taking a chance on damaging my body.
0: You, but you're saying you signed the contract. You knew the
2: you
0: risk.
2: You knew the risk. So, that's what comes with having a baby. That's what comes with having a baby.
0: Yeah. All right, y'all, what you think, okay?
3: It's tough.
0: So here's the story,
3: one,
0: and it's
3: though,
0: all
3: man.
0: Over the news. I saw it on social media. There was a surrogate that was hired
1: mm-hmm.
0: to carry a baby for a couple out of California. This woman lived in Alaska. So all of a sudden, she gets pregnant. She has the baby. She's carrying as a surrogate. They find out that the baby has a heart defect, right?
2: Yo.
0: So the couple goes, well, terminate the pregnancy. And the woman out of Alaska said, I'm not. And then she moved to Texas to protect herself and the baby.
3: Sheesh.
0: She had the baby.
3: Yeah,
0: she did. She had the baby. She was
3: baby.
0: Like, I'm having this baby. Now that couple want the baby.
1: Mm-mm.
0: This is crazy. Whose side you guys on this situation? What you got to think about it, right? 833-TALK-TO-DeeDee.
3: That's 833-825-5232. 33.
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7: Good morning. Happy Saturday. We've got some changes in the forecast. The Storm Prediction Center has added a level one risk for all of East Tennessee for strong to damaging wind gusts between 5 and 10 p.m. This forecast is brought to you by Master Battery. 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I'm meteorologist Mike Witcher from the East Tennessee Weather Center. And remember to always get the latest forecast weather updates with the East Tennessee Weather app.
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0: Trey, we must stand back and make room for comedian J.J. Williams.
1: Absolutely. Now.
0: J.J. says something was chasing him. Something was after him, and he ran from it. Is that right?
1: I did.
0: And let everybody know what was chasing you.
1: Okay, and y'all help me out on this, man. So, you know, I grew up in the church.
0: Okay.
1: I grew up in the church, man. My parents made sure that I took time to go to church on every Sunday school.
0: Well, hold on a second. Were you the organ player or something?
2: Oh, my God. Did it come in?
0: It sure did.
1: Did it come in?
0: Yeah, I was like, dang.
1: Did it come in?
3: No, that's right.
1: So, man, you know, I started going to attending church on my own, man, because I was involved in church. I love to go to church. I love to go hear the music. And hear the message from the pastor.
0: Uh-huh.
1: Well, this particular Sunday, woo! I don't know what was going on. I mean, the service was going amazing. Mm-hmm. It was going so good that you know how the word be getting spoke, and you stand up,
0: mm-hmm.
1: and because you so much, because you're saying
0: something, it touches your soul.
1: And it touches your soul.
0: Yeah.
1: So I stood up because mm-hmm. I was so involved. I was so interested in the message. And while I was standing up, I started sweating a little bit
0: mm-hmm.
1: out the blue.
0: Mm-hmm.
1: After the sweat, I ain't thinking nothing of it. And then next thing you know, I start tingling
0: mm-hmm.
1: a little. Bit.
0: Uh-huh.
1: Now, I'm saying to myself, while I'm listening to the message, what is going on?
0: So you start tingling?
1: I start tingling. Not shaking,
0: okay.
1: Just tingling.
0: Okay.
1: Nothing that, you know, nobody could really observe or see and everything. So I put my head down and I said, Father, what's going on?
0: Mm-hmm.
1: What's going on with my body right now? And then I looked at my hands. My hands started shaking and everything. And I said, I know I'm not fit to catch the Holy Ghost.
0: Oh, no.
1: I've never experienced the Holy Ghost.
0: Right.
1: I've seen it,
0: uh-huh.
1: but I've
0: well,
1: never
0: you've
1: experienced
0: it on other people.
1: On other people.
0: Like some sisters.
1: Some sisters and brothers, you know, they get the shaking. You
0: in
1: know,
0: church,
1: they need,
0: yeah.
1: you know, one of the, somebody to come fan them.
0: Right,
1: and
0: then some of, and now here's the thing. Like, for me, I get what you're saying. So when this is hitting you, you're scared because you don't know what it is. Because if you're like me, you've seen other people get the Holy Ghost and some of them do feel a little fake, too.
1: They feel, yeah, some of them be fake.
2: Yeah.
1: Now, I knew this wasn't fake
0: okay.
1: or nothing like that. I wasn't trying to embarrass myself. I wasn't trying to get attention. I was very curious of what's going on. So I started looking at the Father and talking to him in my mind, like, Lord, what's going on? Out the blue, I said, oh, Lord, I'm finna catch the damn Holy Ghost.
0: Mm.
1: Oh, now, Lord. I never experienced the Holy Ghost. I don't know, you know, how, you know, you're supposed to react, and but I was very scared.
0: Mm.
1: I said, I don't want nobody to come over here and fan me.
0: Mm. You thought you were going to fall out?
1: I was going to either fall out or I was going to run up and down the aisle.
0: Okay.
1: Now, I didn't want to do that.
2: Oh, God.
1: I didn't want to do that.
0: You had two choices. To fall out or run
1: or
0: up and down,
1: run
0: the
1: up
0: aisle.
1: And down the aisle.
0: And you didn't really want either choice.
1: I didn't
0: want
1: to do one, none of them because some of my friends was there.
0: Okay.
1: And I didn't want to embarrass myself. So I started, you know, excusing myself after fellowship.
0: Mm-hmm.
1: And one of my buddies stopped me and I snatched my hand. I was like, hey, dude, I need to leave out of there. And I heard him say, JJ, don't fight it. Don't fight it.
2: Was your buddy the Lord? That's what it sounded like we're talking to.
1: Well, it sounded like he was at least the Last Supper table.
0: So he said, don't fight it.
1: Don't fight it. Don't fight it, man. But I was so scared, man. I like, at first, then I started saying to myself, Lord, I know you're not finna call me home. And
2: oh,
1: I'm in
2: no.
1: the house of the Lord.
2: Why not call me home?
1: Why call me home? And I'm in here praising you. I'm doing what I'm supposed to do. I'm acknowledging you.
2: Right.
1: I'm giving you blessing and praise and everything. So I walked out.
0: Okay.
1: I walked out. And
0: okay. Hold on a second. When you walked out, did the organ player walk out yet with you? Because he's still going.
1: Yeah, he was still playing. Now, I look back and he had the organ around his neck.
2: Shut up.
1: So I was very scared, man. When I tell you that, I've never felt that type of feeling inside of a church in my life. So, I mean, that shook me up so much, I took a break from church.
0: Oh, okay.
1: I took a break from church because I didn't know what that was. So I asked some family members, I asked some friends, and they said, JJ, you was about to catch the Holy Spirit.
0: Okay.
2: Oh, dang.
0: So,
1: and you should not have ran from that.
0: Yeah.
1: Mm-hmm. Let the Lord take over your soul and your spirit. But damn
0: no,
1: it, I didn't.
0: I know what JJ's problem. He's scared that them jokes ain't going to hit the same.
1: Yeah. Exactly.
0: You want to be able to cuss.
1: Cuss oh, and everything. You know, I like to partake. I didn't want to. I want to turn my life around, but I don't want to turn
0: yet.
1: It all the way around.
2: Now, JJ, you know, I got to ask, because you know how you get now. You sure you ain't hit the weed before you came in? You wasn't. You didn't partake before you went to.
1: Well, not that morning.
2: Okay.
1: Now, it was morning right. when I partake, but it wasn't Sunday service morning.
2: For sure, all right.
1: You know, it was probably about 3 o'clock, and I went to church at 11.
0: Oh, okay.
1: So I thought it was out my system. I don't think it was the marijuana.
0: You don't know what it is.
1: I really didn't
0: either
1: know
0: way it goes. You ran.
1: I ran.
0: Okay.
1: From the Holy Ghost.
0: Okay.
1: And I was very afraid, man. But you know, I stuck it out and went back to church. And boy, when I tell you, I started sweating.
0: Uh-huh.
1: I started sweating.
2: Yeah.
1: I started patting my head, because I thought I had a little smoke,
0: okay,
1: little mist coming out and everything, man. So
0: you're back at church now.
1: I'm back in church, okay, and everything, and I know what to expect. And I'm going to tell you now, Father, I will never run again.
2: I know that's right.
1: If it's time for me to, okay, you know.
0: Now he's lying. Listen.
1: I'm not going to turn my life around. I don't mind turning my life around now. I'm grown. I understand. And if that's what it's for me to do, just for what
2: JJ, next thing you know, he's going to be in the choir talking about some.
0: Go ahead.
1: Know the law.
0: Good luck with that, JJ. Let us know what happens this next Sunday, okay?
1: Okay.
0: All right.
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It's Dee Dee's Weekend Kickback. All right, so there goes Trey G, also comedian J.J. Williamson. Coming up on the show this hour, it's time to pamper yourself, and we're going to help by putting more cash in your pocket with the $1,000 Minute Game. But up next, get ready, we got Date Fail. All right, it's Dee Dee's Weekend Kickback.

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0: In the morning, along with Trey G, comedian J.J. Williamson. Yeah. Guys, you know what? It's all about date fail.
1: And he is.
0: Yep, we got Harold with us. Hey, Harold, you still there, right?
1: Harold.
2: We are still here.
0: All right, so Harold, basically, guys, here's the deal. Harold said he met a woman. You guys met at a, what was it again you said?
2: It was a wine tasting.
1: Yeah, wine tasting, yeah. Very highfalutin.
3: Uh-huh. Yeah.
0: And I'll just tell everybody, if you're just now listening, Harold is 65. The young little tenderoni that he met was 35.
1: You're putting a lot on it now.
0: She was 35 when he met her at the wine tasting.
1: Yes.
0: They went out, clearly.
1: Yes.
0: And now, what happened, Harold? She won't call you back.
2: Now she won't call me back. She won't return my messages. She won't return my calls. And I just need to know what happened. What went so wrong all of a sudden?
0: Damn. Now, Harold did tell us earlier that he is 65 and he tried to use his senior discount.
1: Hey, you keep bringing it. Ain't nothing wrong with it. He's a fiscally responsible man. All that's right. All it is.
3: And he earned it.
0: Come on. Hey, Harold, I bet you that's what she's... I don't... Let me just, well, there's, you be quiet. We're going to call her. We're going to call this woman, Denise. You just be quiet. I bet I'm right. Here we go.
4: Hello?
0: Hi, is Denise there?
4: Yes, this is her.
0: Hi, Denise. Hey, it's Dee Dee, also Trey G and comedian J.J. Williamson from the radio station.
1: Hey.
4: Oh, hey.
1: Hey.
0: Hey. We're doing a survey,
1: mm-hmm.
0: and we just wanted to know, you went on a date with a guy named Harold, right?
1: Mm-hmm.
0: And what happened, when we want to know what happened on that date, and like, was it a date match or something?
4: I thought it was going to be a date match. Like, we met at a wine tasting,
0: mm-hmm.
4: we hit it off, and then the next day we decided to go on a date, but the entire experience with something I prefer not to do again.
0: Okay, hold on a second. Denise, wait. Because what we understand is, like, you're what, like 34 or 5, right?
4: Five.
0: You're 35.
4: Okay.
0: You're 35. See? And Harold is much older than you, right?
4: Correct.
0: How old did Harold tell you? He did tell you he's 65.
4: Yeah. I date older men. I feel like they're more mature, they're stable, and they really know what they want. It's no guesses. So that is my preference.
1: Okay.
0: All right.
1: It sounded real Anna Nicole-ish. I'm not going to lie to you. I'm not going to lie to you, Denise. It sounded real. I'm trying to get that inheritance.
4: Well, I make my own money.
0: Okay.
1: I know that's
0: okay.
1: Good.
0: Okay, so what happened with this date? I mean, is you liked him? You didn't? What?
4: I liked him. We started out at brunch.
0: Mm-hmm.
4: And, you know, while we were there, the server came over. And he basically asked... for a senior discount, which, you know, he made a little joke. They said that, you know, they don't do that. And he was like, I'll just age while I eat. And I'm like, oh, you know, I laughed it off because, you know, whatever.
1: Uh-huh.
4: You wanted to see if you can get your senior discount. But then we went to the coffee shop and
1: okay. He
4: did it again.
0: No.
4: And this time he pulled out. He pulled out his own little, like, laminated AARP card.
1: Oh,
4: and,
1: God.
4: That was the second time. Uh-huh. It's like,
0: okay.
4: The first time I get it, okay. But it's like for the rest of the day, that's all it was about, was the senior discount. We went. Damn.

0: the movie. He did it again. He's arguing with people because they don't have it. It's just, it was a senior discount day.
1: So, Denise, you have a problem with people trying to save money?
0: Listen, we went to 5 different events. I didn't ask to do all of these things. Again, I make my own money. I could have paid for something. Mm-hmm. But you want to go back and forth arguing about them not having one.
2: What's wrong with this?
0: Listen, for everything, coffee.
3: Yeah, that's like taking a coupon on a date. Like, would you take a coupon on a date?
2: Yes.
3: No.
2: Yes.
1: No. I'll take it. Man, you know what? Having that AARP card is like having the big Joker.
3: Okay.
1: It's going to pass.
3: All right. Wow. Hold on a second. Denise, Harold's on the phone. He wanted to know why you stopped calling him and didn't call. Now, Harold, you figured it out. I did too before we even
2: shut
3: got
2: up
3: to the call.
2: I hate you.
3: Harold,
2: right. Damn.
3: I told you. Harold. Harold.
4: Yes.
3: They're like, damn, did he hang up? He got embarrassed? Harold, you now hear why.
2: Fell asleep?
3: Yeah, Denise
2: fell asleep.
3: He took a nap.
2: Eating Jell-O.
3: Y'all ain't even right.
2: Jell-O.
3: I hate y'all.
1: He brushing his teeth before we put them in.
3: Okay.
2: Shut up. Okay.
3: Harold, what do you think? You hear why now, right?
4: I still don't understand it. I worked hard my whole life, and I don't want to leave money on the table just to try to impress a woman.
3: Yeah.
2: Absolutely.
3: I get it.
2: That's understandable.
0: That is perfectly fine, but arguing about it over and over at every place we go to, I don't see that being something I want to do in my future.
2: Mm. Denise, but Denise, and I get that. I understand that 100%. You don't think you being just a little bit picky?
0: No, I don't want to walk around with a coupon code every day.
3: I'm kind of with
2: you. Okay.
1: Oh, wow.
3: I knew it.
4: That's fine. Hey. I'll take my discount and my dignity, and I will just move on down
3: the
4: road.
3: Okay, right. You know what?
0: Please do.
3: Yeah.
0: Thank
3: you. She said, please do.
2: Yeah.
3: Okay, listen, Harold, unfortunately, yeah, you hear why. And maybe on your next date with somebody under the age of 50, maybe you don't pull out the senior citizen discount, okay?
1: Oh, man.
3: You hold on.
4: You know, I'm going to be who I am.
3: Okay.
4: All right.
2: Thank you, sir.
3: Thank you, sir. Just not with a 35-year-old. All right, y'all give it up for Harold and Denise.
2: Hey. All right.
3: It's Dee Dee in the morning.
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It's Dee Dee's Weekend Kickback. All right, Trey G, comedian J.J. Williamson. Up next, we're going to put a little extra paper in your pockets with a $1,000 minute game. That's coming up. And I think somebody needs to hear this. Basic rules of life. Just basic rules of life, all right? All right, that's around the corner. Coming up on Dee Dee's Weekend Kickback.

0: Hello, everyone. Yep. Hi. Hi. How are you?
1: Hello.
0: Hello. That's comedian JJ Williamson, also mm-hmm. Trey G. Whoa. Guys, we got some money we're going to give someone with our $1,000 mini game.
2: Before we
0: get to the game, they said the first one of these opened in New York City in 1885.
2: Damn.
0: And it was only for men.
1: Just for me.
0: It was only for men. It opened in 1885. One of the first one of these. What do you think it was?
2: Mm-hmm. It was only for men.
0: It was only for men.
3: Wasn't like a gym or something? On the gym?
2: Damn.
3: Ooh. Can we get a clue?
0: Uh-uh.
3: I know we can't. I still ask anyway. Sheesh. Well, what's the answer?
2: Damn.
0: Okay, I'll tell you what. How about this? I'll give you. It's a restaurant.
3: It's
0: you
3: a wanted, restaurant?
0: You want it's a restaurant.
3: Chili's.
0: No. Chili's opened in 1885.
3: Damn. You never know. They had them triple dippers, man.
0: Applebee's.
2: Yeah, damn.
3: Damn. And, can thou get me a triple dipper?
2: Good Lord.
3: Yeah, nah, you never know.
0: Yeah, in 1885.
3: What's the answer,
0: he
3: bro?
0: Said, it was Subway?
2: Damn. Nah. Did Jared do the commercial?
0: God. That's what they said. In 1885, the very first one, it was only for men, a buffet. A buffet.
3: A buffet. Wow. Yeah.
0: And it was only for men.
3: I ain't hit no buffet in years.
0: Me either. Like, I love buffets.
3: 2026, you still go to buffets?
0: I still like them. I don't care.
2: Yeah, I like
0: just,
2: a buffet.
0: I just told I a friend of mine. I haven't been to one. And I said to her, I said, girl, you want to go with me in that buffet? She's like, I don't like them no more. I said, why? People be standing over them.
2: Yes.
0: Well, they stand over your food in the back, too, when they preparing it.
2: Yeah.
0: You don't
2: sneeze.
0: Know. Thank you.
2: No. Use their hands with no glove. Ain't got no the net on.
0: Talk to them.
2: Come on,
0: what's
2: now?
0: What's the difference?
3: Nah, it's too many people. It's too many different people at them buffets.
0: They
3: though.
0: Got glass right there now in front on top.
3: Don't nobody respect that glass.
0: Hey, I love me a buffet. I may need to go to one today.
3: Nobody respects that glass.
0: I love a buffet.
2: Yeah.
3: They'll lean over up under the glass just to smell the food.
0: Don't let it be a China buffet.
3: Hell nah.
0: Buffet. Y'all ever go to it's always says China buffet.
3: Yeah.
0: And they'll have a. Have you ever had one of them fried biscuits?
3: All right.
0: Woo! And the shrimp and the crab leg.
4: Okay,
2: Diddy. Only thing I hate about buffets when somebody take that big spoon out the greens and then pick up coleslaw with it.
0: Let's go. Boss
5: up in the bag. You got the answers. We got that bread.
0: We did that at home.
3: Yeah, you ain't lying.
5: For you with the $1,000 mini game, exclusively on Diddy in the Morning.
0: Hello, good morning. Who's this?
6: This is Mr. Kuiper, Jamar.
0: Hey, Jamar.
3: Jamar, when was the last time you went to a buffet-style restaurant?
6: Not really. I don't go because I'm a chef.
3: Oh, okay.
0: What that mean, though, Jamar? What do you mean because you a chef you don't go?
3: Tell her, Jamar.
6: Well, I really don't go because I can do what they do.
0: Oh, yeah. Okay. Yeah. What's your favorite dish that you can make, Jamar, that people go, dang, Jamar put his foot in this?
6: Well, I can really get out on barbecue.
0: Oh, that's really?
6: One of my favorites. Yeah, that's one of my go-tos.
2: I don't know, Jabba, man. Our producer, I don't think you got nothing on our producer when it comes to that barbecue.
3: No, not at all.
6: That's what you say.
0: Oh, that's what you say.
2: Okay.
0: Now, Jamar, do you with yours, do you like marinated in anything?
6: Absolutely.
0: Okay.
3: So what's your specialty meat, though? Pause. Is it ribs? Is it brisket? What is it?
6: I'll do brisket.
3: Okay, he make a good brisket.
0: Okay.
3: He make a good brisket. It's hard to make a good brisket now. It be dry sometimes. So.
2: You ain't lying.
3: Hey, man.
0: All right, Jamar. Huh?
6: What you got to do is inject it and just let it relax.
3: Oh, okay. I know that's
0: let
3: right.
0: Let it relax. Let's go. Spin the wheel. Let's see how much money he going to get.
7: DJ. JJ from the sip.
8: Trey G. Trey G. $10
2: bonus. He said like the me need a massage.
3: Yes, sir. All right, Jamal. I'm going to read you the 10 questions. If you don't know the answer, what you going to say, Mr. Tendonism?
6: I'm going to say pass.
3: That's right. Yeah. Then we're going to spin the block, answer it again, and we got to go fast, all right?
6: Yep, absolutely.
3: First question. What was the last great vacation destination you visited?
6: Las Vegas.
2: Come on.
3: How many sides does a hexagon have?
6: Six.
3: Which planet is known as the brightest planet in our solar system?
6: Uranus.
3: Uh-uh. Venus. I heard him say it. You said it, yeah. What is the hardest natural substance on Earth?
6: Earth. The ground.
3: No.
0: It is hard, though.
3: Pass. Which sport uses a puck?
6: Hockey.
3: Yeah. How many days are in a leap year?
6: 28.
3: No.
2: No.
6: 29.
3: No, never mind. Pass there because you ain't close. What is the largest ocean in the world on Earth?
6: Atlantic.
3: No.
2: Uh-uh.
6: Atlantic Pacific.
3: There you go. There you go. Yeah. Who on the morning show has a comedy special called Overlooked?
6: JJ.
3: Come on now. Which U.S. holiday is celebrated on July 4th?
6: Independence Day.
3: I spell the word nuisance.
0: All right, you ran out of time.
3: Nah, it's in you.
0: You got seven. 7 out of 10. 7 out of 10.
3: Not bad.
0: What you missed was this one. What is the hardest natural substance on Earth? Diamonds. How many days are in a leap year? 366.
3: Yeah.
0: And nuisance is spelled N-U-I-S-A-N-C-E.
3: Mm-hmm.
0: Okay? You got 7 out of 10. You're going to get $10 every correct answer. We added up to $70. But you spun the wheel and got an extra 10. $80.
3: Hey,
0: all
3: right. Not bad.
0: All right. Hey, it's Didi in the morning. 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
9: Good morning, happy Saturday. We've got some changes in the forecast. The Storm Prediction Center has added a level 1 risk for all of East Tennessee for strong to damaging wind gusts between 5 and 10 p.m. This forecast is brought to you by Master Battery. 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I'm meteorologist Mike Witcher from the East Tennessee Weather Center. And remember to always get the latest forecast weather updates with the East Tennessee Weather app.
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0: Guys, I need to talk to you about some basic life rules to see if you guys are aware of any of them. They say these are basic life rules, and does anybody in here go by any of them? Are you ready? One of the basic life rules says this: never kick a man when he's already down.
1: Oh, yeah.
2: Yeah, big one.
0: Y'all believe in that, too?
1: Oh, yeah.
2: Yes,
1: yeah.
2: Big one.
0: Y'all don't throw salt in the wound when somebody's down?
2: Nah. Unless I really don't care for you.
0: That's real?
2: If I really don't care for you, I'll be like, yeah, I told you.
0: You gonna throw some salt in that wound?
2: Boy.
1: Nah,
2: I'm talking about the side where it pours.
1: Don't do it. Reconsider.
0: Another basic life rule, they said, dress well, no matter what the occasion is.
1: No.
0: Is that true?
1: No.
0: You know, y'all don't care about that?
2: Not all the way,
1: yeah. I'd rather be comfortable. Me I'm too. So sorry. Yeah. I'd much rather be comfortable.
2: Because my occasion is going to the grocery store now. I ain't finna iron nothing right. Tell you that now.
0: You walk up in there just wrinkled. Yeah.
2: Boy.
1: I ain't gonna lie to you. I'm taking a step further. If we going to a wedding or a funeral, I might have some basketball shorts on.
2: Damn.
1: I might have some basketball shorts on.
2: At a funeral?
1: Man.
0: Damn, Trey.
1: Look, I'm trying to be comfortable.
0: Trey, like, I ran up here real quick before I went and did this layup.
1: Yeah, for
2: right. Trey gonna be like, hey, he don't see me.
0: But I'm here. My presence matters. They said, don't make fun of your friend in front of his kids.
1: Oh, no. Nah. Well, me and the kids make fun of him with us.
0: That's a basic life rule.
1: With each other. Yeah. No.
2: Especially when the daddy walk off and look at your dad.
0: They said, listen, nod, and most of all, make eye contact with everyone.
1: Yeah.
0: See, I don't like eye contact.
1: Why?
0: I don't like people. They say the eyes are the window to the soul. I don't want everybody knowing my soul.
1: Nah.
0: You don't need to look at me straight. And let me tell you something else. I look at you dead in your eyes for too long. Y'all going to fall in love.
1: Pause.
2: Nah.
0: Okay, no.
2: Not with that goatee.
1: Not at all.
0: Can't believe you see it.
2: I see the outline.
0: All right, here's another one. Never take credit for the work you didn't do.
1: Facts.
2: Nah, that's a big fact. Yeah, don't do that.
0: You know what? I had a boss who used to do that with me.
1: Really?
0: Oh, he used to take credit for everything. Everything about what I did in life, he took credit for. I was like, I ain't do nothing, huh?
1: It shows a lack of integrity when you do something like that. Mm-hmm. I don't like that at all.
0: Mm-hmm. Don't take out your phone during a conversation.
1: Cap.
0: What? You do that?
1: Yes.
0: Damn.
1: Sometimes I'm referring back to the phone in the conversation. Hold on, let me show you real quick. I got to show you this meme. Hold on, let me show you. So, yeah, you're going to pull the phone out sometime.
0: Okay. All right, here's another one they said. These are some basic life rules. Never insult the cooking when you're the guest. Don't go to nobody's house and you a guest and you start talking about, you need to add more salt to this.
1: Right. Nah, if it's nasty, it's nasty.
0: Yeah, or you got too much pepper in this.
1: Yeah.
0: They say, you know, if you're a guest and somebody, if I invite you over to have my spaghetti, you can't say nothing.
1: Nah, you shouldn't have invited me knowing that spaghetti tastes like this. you should have waited to invite me before you perfected that recipe.
2: You knew what you were doing when you were cooking.
0: All right, don't throw your friend under the bus to impress somebody.
1: Okay, that's a good one.
0: That's a good one, right? That's a basic
1: That's not
0: rule.
1: A real friend. Yeah, mm-hmm. That's a good one.
0: This one I believe, because I have a friend right now who's been staying at the house and she did this, and I got mad. I brought home some leftover steak, and I come in there, and my steak had been cut on and eaten on.
1: Oh, no.
0: What the hell?
1: I know you lying.
0: Yeah, so listen.
2: But that's love right there.
0: No, it ain't. Basic life rule. Never eat the last piece of something you didn't buy.
2: Amen.
0: If you didn't buy it, don't eat the last piece.
2: Amen. I almost put my son out because he bit my damn hamburger.
0: You ain't supposed to do that. If you ain't buy it, you don't eat the
2: last.
0: You understand
2: that.
0: I totally agree with that. Stop telling people more than they need to know, they said. That's a basic life rule.
1: Okay. Yeah.
0: Now, I can't help that. My mama said I always had diarrhea of the mouth.
1: Oh, my God.
0: I tell everything.
1: And then wonder how your business wind up. Up in everybody else's ear.
0: Right. See? I tell everything. I'll be like, what? Yeah. What you want to know? I'm going to tell you the truth. Okay.
1: Here's another.
0: Never shake a hand while sitting down.
1: You know what? I'm big on that one. I stand up. Even when you talking to me, I don't like somebody talking to me and they standing up.
2: Oh, yeah.
1: Yeah.
2: I get that.
1: I'll stand up too. Not out of no kind of like macho-ness or nothing like that, but it's just out of respect.
0: All right. Yeah. And then the final basic life rule, never lend money to your family. Just give it because they ain't going to give it back. Just give it.
1: Think about it.
0: Did they ever pay you back?
2: Yeah, they paid me back.
0: Oh, so you'll lend money?
2: Yeah, I'll lend some
0: money. And you be waiting on it?
2: I'll be right there.
0: How many times have they paid you back, family?
2: Family, all the time.
0: Oh, really? You got good family.
2: All the time, yeah. I got lucky.
0: Okay. Mine don't pay back nothing.
1: Yeah. When it comes to my sister, I ain't gonna lie to you, I just give it.
0: Yep.
1: I'll be like, all right, you can have it. You know what I'm saying?
0: Basic life rules, because again, you're gonna be expecting it back from family and they ain't giving it to you. Right. It could tear up a family, so you might as well just be like, it was a gift.
1: Yeah. Anybody else though? I'm at the family reunion with it. Hey, you got that money you owe me?
0: Damn, he said the family reunion.
2: Yeah, that's the shirt that's on my family reunion shirt.
1: Facts.
2: You got that?
1: Yeah.
0: All right, just some basic life rules for you this morning, all right? Trey G and comedian. And JJ Williamson. Now, JJ, you know, Trey G always brings somebody in.
1: What?
0: For our small business spotlight, y'all, I need to tell you something about these folks. They got Zydeco Joe's Cajun products.
1: Come on.
0: Cajun products that are good. Mm-hmm. It's seasoning. They're here to talk more about. Introduce these folks, Trey, because you know them.
1: Yes, indeed, man. We got my guy, Big Sean, a.k.a. Bonafide Bice, and the owner and CEO, Zydeco Joe, in the building.
2: Yeah. Stop playing.
0: Tony Howard, wait a minute. I got Tony Howard and Sean Irby.
1: Come on.
0: All right, let's talk, fellas. This is Zydeco Joe's Cajun product. Tell me about it.
3: Yes, ma'am. How you doing? I'm Tony Howard.
0: Mm-hmm.
3: Originally from Winfield, Louisiana, and these are our late grandmother's recipes that we're just sharing with the world.
1: Mm-hmm. Okay.
3: Yeah, so we have four spices on the market, mm-hmm. and we have a Winfield Cajun dust after the city, 1.0 Cajun, you put it on everything.
0: Damn.
3: Yeah. We have a 2.0,
0: Damn.
3: A little bit more heat, Bayou Gala. It's a sweet one, but it's made with natural honey, natural lemon herbs and spices. Mm-hmm. And then we have our last one, which is our gourmet fish fry breading.
1: Yeah.
3: Which,
1: I got some of that fish fry.
2: Yeah.
1: Come on.
2: Yeah. Yeah. You know, I can only imagine, man, you say this is your late grandmother's recipe, man. It's some good ass eating down there back in the day.
3: Central Louisiana. Yeah.
0: What part?
3: Central Louisiana. We're from Winfield, Louisiana.
2: Winfield.
0: How long have you guys been at it? Because, you know, this, of course, is our small business spotlight. Mm-hmm. And how long have you guys been in business now?
3: Man, we've been in business 9 years, 4 months.
0: Wow. 9 years?
3: Yeah. We're in 140 grocery stores throughout 9 states.
1: Come on. Yeah. Let me ask you this. Now, with the seasonings and stuff, what exactly is it best to be used on? What would you recommend that somebody?
3: I would recommend putting it on everything.
1: Okay.
3: On the 1.0 Winfield Cajun dust, I'll tell anybody, put it on just about anything.
1: Yeah.
3: I had a guy on last Saturday. He put it on some, he was eating shaved ice. Mm-hmm. We call them snowballs in Louisiana.
1: Come on.
0: And he put it on shaved ice.
3: Yeah, seriously.
0: Okay.
3: Yeah.
0: Wow. All right. Now, this is crazy. Everybody, we're talking to Tony Howard and Sean Irby, Zydeco Joe's Cajun products we're talking about.
2: I ain't gonna lie. Look, the season smells so good. Mm-hmm. It's my cologne.
0: Okay, so you brought something in though, because you can put it on seafood, pork, beef.
3: It is an all-purpose.
2: Chicken. Yeah. All-purpose, yeah.
3: All-purpose. You can put it on anything.
1: I had some KFC the other day. I ain't gonna lie to you. I sprinkled it on.
0: Okay, and so wait, because I'm trying to understand. So you brought some food in.
3: Sure.
0: What did you use on the crab?
3: On the crab legs, only two things I used was Bayou Gala, mm-hmm. which is our sweet one, mm-hmm. natural honey. And then I used our Winfield Cajun dust. That's the 1.0.
0: It's something about that Cajun dust. You keep calling it Cajun dust.
3: Trust me.
0: What's all that Cajun dust on it?
2: It's like that. Damn, this sound illegal. let me get a pound of that.
1: Now, Bonafide Bites, Bonafide Sean. Yes, now, tell us about kind of your path as a food reviewer. You know what I'm saying? Because I know it's some ups and downs, ebbs and flows, good and bad in it.
4: Man, I'm pushing on 4 years right now.
0: Yeah. Okay.
4: And it started out rough. Mm. Let's put it like that, to say the least. I feel successful being around a bunch of people.
1: Right.
4: My guy here. Y'all.
0: So you're his brand ambassador, is that right? You're the brand ambassador. That's pretty awesome, though.
1: And I know he cooked because I seen a alligator on the grill one time, and I said, what the hell is this? A whole gator.
4: We got a whole another gator coming up. Stay tuned.
0: Wait a minute. A gator on the grill.
4: On the
5: not
4: grill.
5: Just a gator. What kind of gator?
4: A soul food gator.
0: Why was he soulful? Could you use some?
4: No. We stuffed it.
0: Yeah. With what?
4: Mac and cheese, collard greens, and yams.
2: That's
5: a fact.
2: Yeah.
4: He must do some black people stuff.
1: He must be Italian.
4: Soul food gator.
2: That gator been divorced twice. That's our soul idiot.
1: Shut up.
0: Let me just say this. Zydeco Joe's Cajun products, where are they located? Where can we find them? On what stores?
3: So they're in some medium stores. They're Max Fresh Market in Louisiana. Uh-huh. We're in pretty much all of those. Houston, we're in a lot of Benny's Supermarket down in Lafayette. Mm-hmm. We're in several stores in Houston. Wow. And then also, you can find us online.
0: Wow.
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0: ZJCajunFry.com.
1: Notice he said Lafayette.
0: It
1: ain't no Lafayette.
0: It's Lafayette.
4: Come on, shout out Lafayette.
0: This is crazy that you got this spice and you said four flavors total.
3: Mm-hmm. Uh-huh. Yes, ma'am.
0: And people can go online to get them. What about on social media? You're on social media.
3: Yeah, we're on social media at ZJCajunFry. Fry.
0: Okay.
1: Come on.
0: ZJ Cajun Fry, everybody. Yo. When I tell you, this is some good seasoning right here.
1: Big
0: and
1: facts.
0: You got a great guy to be your spokesperson right there.
3: 100%.
0: Yeah. Yeah, that is awesome. So let everybody know how they can follow you as well.
4: Man, Bonafide.Bites.
0: Mm-hmm.
4: Bonafide with a Y, not an I.
0: Mm-hmm.
4: Bites on all social media platforms.
0: Bonafide Bites.
1: Yeah.
0: Zydeco Joe's Cajun products. 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Mm-hmm. 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
1: facts.
0: That you can.
1: Yeah,
0: look, Thanksgiving's on the way. Christmas, get ready to use it for your food and this and that. Mm-hmm. And you said people need to go to, what is it again, ZJ?
3: It's www.zjcajunfry.com. Or you can also find us on Amazon.
0: All right. And also make sure you follow this man right here, Bonafide.Bites.
4: Yes, ma'am. I appreciate it.
0: Thank you, too, for coming in. Give it up for Mr. Tony Howard and Sean Irvin.
2: Yay!
0: That's it. 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Williamson, Trey G., Breeze, G-Man, Peter, also Ariel Grind, and Baby Helios. 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

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We are off and running, and I am ready to party. 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
17: 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His mom, Teresita Lavandiera, is actually petitioning the court to have custody temporarily of his three children. I knew that he had three kids. Yeah, he has Mario, 13, Mia, 11, and Mai Tai, 8. And she's trying to protect them and care for them in the midst of their father's troubles. So no matter what you're thinking about him, let's just pray that the kids are adjusting and doing okay in the middle of this crazy. 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
5: 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I need your opinions, your comments, your topics, all of the above. My number is 877-533-5288. Holla at me, playa, and we'll talk all about whatever you want to talk about. In

You got your girl Deja Vu, that's me, on the beat of Knoxville. Jump 97.1. So what you say. It's time for So What You Saying, age-old question here, but I want to know what you got on 2026 values, okay? I had a girlfriend of mine who broke up with her fiance after being together about 4 or 5 years, but here's

just saying, they had a friendly breakup. It wasn't like anybody cheated. 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Am I giving that ring back or no? 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Fellas, would you want her to give the ring back? Ladies, would you feel obligated to give it back or to keep it? 877-533-5288.

0: that one hairstyle, you knew you were show enough looking good. 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
0: 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Chime in. 877-533-5288. 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
5: Good morning, happy Saturday. We've got some changes in the forecast. The Storm Prediction Center has added a level one risk for all of East Tennessee for strong to damaging wind gusts between 5 and 10 p.m. This forecast is brought to you by Master Battery. 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That's your latest forecast. I'm meteorologist Mike Witcher from the East Tennessee Weather Center. And remember to always get the latest forecast weather updates with the East Tennessee Weather
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1: I'm Amber Payton with BIN News Now. Vice President J.D. Vance is in his hometown of Middletown, Ohio, promoting the White House's America First economic agenda and manufacturing jobs.
2: You made a choice to reverse 40 years of American decline and make Donald Trump the President of the United States.
1: President Trump is also campaigning in South Carolina today ahead of next week's Republican Senate primary runoff. A Texas judge will continue hearing arguments on Carmelo Anthony's bid for a new trial. The black 19-year-old was sentenced to 35 years for fatally stabbing 17-year-old Austin Metcalf at a high school track meet. Anthony's defense claims he acted in self-defense and was denied a fair trial. And the Navy is reportedly working to rename an aircraft carrier set to honor Black Pearl Harbor hero Doris Miller. CNN reports the carrier could instead be named for President Trump, though no final decision has been announced. Get BIN News Now on demand 24/7 on the iHeartRadio app.
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listen, I gotta school you. You're like, Dash, I already went to school. Hold up. I might have to give you a pop quiz. You up in here acting crazy. Listen, we've got Knowledge is Power. In between the songs, you know I got to run it up for you so you know a little something something, because you will be entertained and informed on this here show. Hang on, for Knowledge is Power. Yeah.

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0: Hey, what's going on? It's Deja Vu on Jump 97.1. Feeling around the world and Deja Vu landing right over in Akron, Ohio. Shouts out to my cousins and them that live in Akron. Hey, y'all. Meanwhile, there was a couple in Akron that worked at McDonald's. They got married right there at the store. George and Joni. Shouts out to them. Do you know that they had pulled pork? They had rigatoni. They had their coworkers all there. And then after they said their vows, they even offered to help clean up. How sweet. So shouts out to them and the happy couple. Now, they're married, though. They might be looking for somewhere to live. And no, not Ronald McDonald House, but their own house, for real. But if you go on Zillow and Pinterest, baby, you got a little Pinterest board with your house on it. How about now they're going to be doing targeted ads for folks looking for homes? Zillow is trying to worm their way into everybody's business in real life. Talk about tracking. But maybe you might be able to get a discount on something. You never know. Hey, you've just gone around the world with me, Deja Vu.
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3: Good morning, happy Saturday. We've got some changes in the forecast. The Storm Prediction Center has added a level one risk for all of East Tennessee for strong to damaging wind gusts between 5 and 10 p.m. This forecast is brought to you by Master Battery. 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That's your latest forecast. I'm meteorologist Mike Witcher from the East Tennessee Weather Center. And remember to always get the latest forecast weather updates with the East Tennessee Weather app.
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1: I'm Amber Payton with BIN News Now. Vice President J.D. Vance is in his hometown of Middletown, Ohio, promoting the White House's America First economic agenda and manufacturing jobs.
2: You made a choice to reverse 40 years of American decline and make Donald Trump the President of the United States.
1: President Trump is also campaigning in South Carolina today ahead of next week's Republican Senate primary runoff. A Texas judge will continue hearing arguments on Carmelo Anthony's bid for a new trial. The black 19-year-old was sentenced to 35 years for fatally stabbing 17-year-old Austin Metcalf at a high school track meet. Anthony's defense claims he acted in self-defense and was denied a fair trial. And the Navy is reportedly working to rename an aircraft carrier set to honor Black Pearl Harbor hero Doris Miller. CNN reports the carrier could instead be named for President Trump, though no final decision has been announced. Get BIN News Now on demand 24/7 on the iHeartRadio app.
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Listen, I am in here working hard for you. 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

0: from Booker T. Washington. And doesn't it seem like back in the day, everybody used to have a quote? No one says quotes anymore. I want to quote somebody with some good stuff in 2026. But I'm taking it back to Booker T. Here's a reminder for all of my grinders out there looking for success. He said, success is to be measured not by so much the position that one has reached in life, but by the obstacle which one had to overcome. Oh my goodness. It's not about the position, but what you had to overcome. That shows your strength, your courage, and that level and measure of success. Hey, those are some words of encouragement on this Deja Vu Show.
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1: 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What's up?

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1: What they talking about? They talking about nothing. What they talking about? They talking about nothing.
2: News, huh? Gossip, what? And drama. It's time for Deja Vu to spill that tea.
0: Spilling that romance tea.

I have nothing with him. Anyway, they ended up breaking up and he went on to do what he did. She, Nivea, went on to marry your guy, The Dream, in 2004. Had a baby with The Dream. And then Lil Wayne calls her out in a song and she was like, peace, Dream, I'm out. By 2007-ish or whatever, she was out of there. The Dream mended his heart and started dating your girl, Christina Milian. In 2009, then they got married in September. By December, I think they were separated, but they already had a baby together. So what? Yes. Then get this. Christina Milian started dating Lil Wayne. I'm like, wait a minute. Wasn't Lil Wayne with Nivea? And then Nivea started dating The Dream. Then Christina Milian

0: happily ever after. But isn't it interesting? The Dream and Lil Wayne had these ladies on lock in the mid-2000s. Hey, that's your throwback romance tea.
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0: 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Say what? Let's turn up the heat on these summer jams.
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5: All right, as we progress through the afternoon and into the early evening hours, remember we're under a level one risk for severe storms with damaging wind gusts being the main threat. Forecast high temperatures today top out in the upper 80s. 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That's your latest forecast. I'm meteorologist Mike Witcher from the East Tennessee Weather Center. And remember to always get the latest forecast weather updates with the East Tennessee Weather app.
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1: I'm Tammy Eswick with BIN News Now. The city of New Orleans is grieving the death of a local civil rights icon, Jerome Big Duck Smith. He marched with civil rights leaders like Dr. Martin Luther King Jr., but after protesting, freedom riding, and forcing lunch counters to integrate, Smith settled into the Treme community where he formed the Tambourine and Fan Club, a youth organization where he taught kids about Black history.
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1: Jerome Big Duck Smith was 87 years old. 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If you can help, call 877-876-2455. Alicia Brown, Big Tigger's estranged wife, is suing the Fulton County Sheriff over a faulty warrant that she says led to her arrest. Get BIN News Now on demand 24/7 on the iHeartRadio app.
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0: yeah. It's me, Deja Vu, on the beat of Knoxville. Jump 97.1. It's time for that community on this Deja Vu show. Now, I remember back in the day, Girl Scouts was a big thing. I know the Girl Scouts are still around with their cookies, but what about those organizations that are there to enrich our young people, the Girl Scouts, Boy Scouts? Are you putting the kids in them? Are you participating in them? Let me know. I know that I have a vision board party going on. Maybe we can do one on Zoom. If you're interested, slide in my DMs at Official Deja Vu Show. But we are wanting to know about the things that you're doing with your civic organization, your church organization, sororities, fraternities. I keep asking y'all to let me know, mate, so we can blow it on up and give back and impart to where we are taking from. Hey, that's it for me, Deja Vu. I am out of here. Stay sweet, stay a little funky, but out of trouble. And to all of my Black, White, Asian, Latino, Indigenous, and biracial butterflies, peace. I love you, but Sister Girl's got to go. Meet me back here for the Monday edition of the Deja Vu Show. Wow. Deja Vu.
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8: All right, as we progress through the afternoon and into the early evening hours, remember we're under a level 1 risk for severe storms with damaging wind gusts being the main threat. Forecast high temperatures today top out in the upper 80s. 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That's your latest forecast. I'm meteorologist Mike Winter from the East Tennessee Weather Center. And remember to always get the latest forecast weather updates with the East Tennessee Weather app.
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1: I'm Tammy Eswick with BIN News Now. The city of New Orleans is grieving the death of a local civil rights icon, Jerome Big Duck Smith. He marched with civil rights leaders like Dr. Martin Luther King Jr., but after protesting, freedom riding, and forcing lunch counters to integrate, Smith settled into the Treme community where he formed the Tambourine and Fan Club, a youth organization where he taught kids about Black history.
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1: 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The United States Post Office has increased the reward for information leading to a missing Chicago mail carrier who's a Black woman. Kiara Coles was 3 months pregnant when she went missing 8 years ago. 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Alicia Brown, Big Tigger's estranged wife, is suing the Fulton County Sheriff over a faulty warrant that she says led to her arrest. Get BIN News Now on demand 24/7 on the iHeartRadio app.
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0: All right, as we progress through the afternoon and into the early evening hours, remember we're under a level one risk for severe storms with damaging wind gusts being the main threat. Forecast high temperatures today top out in the upper 80s. 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That's your latest forecast. I'm meteorologist Mike Witcher from the East Tennessee Weather Center. And remember to always get the latest forecast weather updates with the East Tennessee Weather
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0: All right, as we progress through the afternoon and into the early evening hours, remember we're under a level one risk for severe storms with damaging wind gusts being the main threat. Forecast high temperatures today top out in the upper 80s. 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That's your latest forecast. I'm meteorologist Mike Witcher from the East Tennessee Weather Center. And remember to always get the latest forecast weather updates with the East Tennessee Weather
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0: All right, as we progress through the afternoon and into the early evening hours, remember we're under a level one risk for severe storms with damaging wind gusts being the main threat. Forecast high temperatures today top out in the upper 80s. 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That's your latest forecast. I'm meteorologist Mike Witcher from the East Tennessee Weather Center. And remember to always get the latest forecast weather updates with the East Tennessee Weather app.
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0: All right, as we progress through the afternoon and into the early evening hours, remember we're under a level one risk for severe storms with damaging wind gusts being the main threat. Forecast high temperatures today top out in the upper 80s. 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That's your latest forecast. I'm meteorologist Mike Witcher from the East Tennessee Weather Center. And remember to always get the latest forecast weather updates with the East Tennessee Weather app.
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0: All right, as we get into our Sunday, much more comfortable air is on the way as the air begins to dry out. Forecast highs will top out in the upper 80s with mostly sunny skies. 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That's your latest forecast. I'm meteorologist Mike Witcher from the East Tennessee Weather Center. And remember to always get the latest forecast weather updates with the East Tennessee Weather app.
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0: All right, as we get into our Sunday, much more comfortable air is on the way as the air begins to dry out. Forecast highs will top out in the upper 80s with mostly sunny skies. 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That's your latest forecast. I'm meteorologist Mike Witcher from the East Tennessee Weather Center. And remember to always get the latest forecast weather updates with the East Tennessee Weather app.
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